0: celebrates a life that changed music and us forever. From the mountains of East Tennessee to stages around the world, Dolly Parton never forgot who she was. And she never let us forget that kindness, humility, and a little bit of sparkle can take you a long way.
1: My coat of many colors that my mama made for me.
0: A songwriter unlike any other. A storyteller. A dreamer. A once-in-a-generation talent whose songs became part of our lives.
1: Jolene, Jolene, Jolene, Jolene.
0: Dolly had a way of turning everyday feelings into timeless music.
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0: She made us laugh. She made us sing. She made us believe that being yourself is something to be proud of. We mourn the loss of a country music icon, but we celebrate a life filled with extraordinary songs, unforgettable moments, and a legacy that will continue to shine for generations to come. 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

0: Q104.1. What's going on? It's Wayne Deante, and the rising stars are back. 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
1: 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Boston is a song I wrote when I was waiting on a guy who was picking me up. I couldn't stop thinking about him, and this is what I was feeling while I was waiting for him. Here's my song, Boston.
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Q104.1. Tomorrow morning, we'll open up the anonymous inbox from you guys, and we have a listener whose 15-year-old daughter wants to go on a beach vacation with her boyfriend and his family. We'll talk about that. And then we'll do Tell Me Something Good at 55 after every hour. That's tomorrow on the

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1: 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Big shout out to Capital One, man. You could be on your way to Sin City to check out Lainey Wilson, Kenny Chesney, and maybe we have a Dolly. Ooh. Give some Dolly some love, too.
2: Oh, maybe, yeah. But we also added Stella Lefty, too.
1: Yeah, it's going to be fun in Vegas. You could be there. Thanks to Capital One. Keep listening.

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1: 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Yeah. 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

Q104.1. What's going on? It's Wayne Deante, and the Rising Stars are back. You got Shane Proffitt, Taylor Austin Dye, and Cole Goodwin at Lincoln Theater in Raleigh on Friday, October 9th. 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
1: 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It's that easy. 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

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We'll talk about that. And then we'll do Tell Me Something Good at 55 after every hour. That's tomorrow on the

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2: 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On a

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1: 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Eight nights until this guy's our special guest. Chris Jansen got a new song. It's called Fight for a Girl. 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
1: And it's Wayne Diente. Going to continue our tributes for Dolly throughout the night. If you want to check in, it's easy. 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
2: 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Thanks so much for leaving your message.

Q104.1. Tomorrow morning, we'll open up the anonymous inbox from you guys, and we have a listener whose 15-year-old daughter wants to go on a beach vacation with her boyfriend and his family. We'll talk about that. And then we'll do Tell Me Something Good at 55 after every hour. That's tomorrow on the box.

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1: 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Got some big stories coming out of Nashville from Tay in a few here.
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Q104.1. What's going on? It's Wayne Deante, and the rising stars are back. You got Shane Proffitt, Taylor Austin Dye, and Cole Goodwin at Lincoln Theater in Raleigh on Friday, October 9th. 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
2: 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Thanks for being a part of the After Midnight family.

Number one for New Country, Q104.1. I got a topic I want to discuss next hour with y'all. I want to hear from you on this. What's your favorite thing about fall? 866-607-8383. We'll talk next hour.

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1: Hey, Granger, you're doing a heck of a job. This is old Bob from Cleveland area in Ohio. We get you loud and clear, my friend. Keep up the good work. Be safe out there.

0: 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Ann Hudson is about to jump on and share some Nashville news with us. Ann, what do you have lined up?
1: Oh, this is cool, Granger. Did you see Jason Aldean just reached a massive career milestone? Not once, but actually twice. I got that story coming up in your Nashville news next.

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8: Hey, you're at the right place. Hour number two of After Midnight starts right now. Welcome to Thursday, everybody. Granger Smith here, your host. What's your favorite thing about fall? That's what we've been running down that rabbit hole the last few days. I want to hear from you. 866-607-8383. I've also got Earl Dibbles Jr. He's got a dumb criminal story to tell us. And I've got a whole bunch of good country music. Hour number two. Let's go.

Number one for New Country, Q104.1. Asking this question, what's your favorite thing about fall? Call me. We'll talk about this in two songs. 866-607-8383.

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1: Granger, good morning. It's Brandon from Michigan, holding down I-94 on the way to Chicago. Listening to you every morning. Great show, man. Take it easy. Bye.
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2: 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And Granger Smith is the voice that keeps the night going strong. Thanks for riding with us here on After Midnight with Granger Smith.

Hey, it's Bobby Bones on Q104.1. This is your chance to see some of country's rising stars before they hit it big. Shane Proffitt, Cole Goodwin, Taylor Austin die Friday, October 9th at Lincoln Theater. 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

Number one for New Country, Q104.1. As a kid, did you like flipping through and seeing all the photos in the Guinness World Book of Records? Well, something special about that book happened on this day, and I'll share what that was in history, plus some other things coming up in two songs.

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Country Q104.1. You know, I brought this up last hour, and I'm still looking for your thoughts on this. What's your opinion? Your favorite thing about fall? What's the first thing that pops in your mind? 866-607-8383. I'm a new

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2: 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Neither can we. 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

0: 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Ann Hudson is coming up next with all the latest from Nashville. 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
1: Well, Granger, looks like we're going to see Riley Greene in some more acting roles. I've got that story coming up in your Nashville news next.

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What do you think kids need these days? We're going to talk about this in two songs. It's been a good topic. 866-607-8383.

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One New York police officer tried to turn a traffic stop into a personal payday, asking a driver for a $1,700 loan during the stop. Spoiler alert, it didn't go well. Earl Dibbles Jr. is going to share this dumb criminal story with us next.

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7: Thursday morning, early risers. What's up? Welcome to After Midnight with me, Granger Smith, your host. I've got some good news I want to read for y'all coming up. Hopefully put a smile on your face. Plus some Nashville news with Ann Hudson. She's coming in with stories about your favorite stars out there in Nashville. All of this coming up, so please don't touch that dial. You don't want to miss it.

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1: Ann Hudson is about to jump on and share some Nashville news with us. 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
2: 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Did you see Jason Aldean just reached a massive career milestone? 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
9: One final hour of Thursday's After Midnight starts right now. Welcome, y'all. I'm Granger Smith, your host, getting this weekend kicked off early, kind of. It's a Thursday, and I've got some things that went down on this day in history I want to talk about, plus some Nashville news with Ann Hudson. She is keeping you in the know with all your favorite stars out there in Nashville. All of this here on this final hour. Don't touch that dial.

Number one for New Country, Q104.1. As a kid, did you like flipping through and seeing all the photos in the Guinness World Book of Records? Well, something special about that book happened on this day, and I'll share what that was in history, plus some other things coming up in two songs.

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0: 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Ann Hudson is coming up next with all the latest from Nashville. 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
1: 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I've got that story coming up in your Nashville news next.

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Q104.1, number one for new country. 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

Hey, it's Bobby Bones on Q104.1. This is your chance to see some of country's rising stars before they hit it big. Shane Proffitt, Cole Goodwin, Taylor Austin die Friday, October 9th at Lincoln Theater. 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

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Our Tar Heels are on the road, like far, far away. They're playing in Dublin, Ireland, coming up this Saturday against TCU at noon on ESPN and Disney+.

0: We know how it feels to get throat punched by workday. Just like that. 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
1: 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Kane Brown is stopping by the studio. The real story of him getting hit in the head with a golf ball. Why he also says he has no friends.

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0: 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And

in Texas. Thank you for hanging out with us here on Q104.1, number one for new country. Well, it is official. Tropical Storm Dolly has formed in the Atlantic and not expected to become strong. Should dissipate in 3 or 4 days, but it was actually the next named storm for tropical storms. This was not, it's not like to honor Dolly Parton or anything like that. It was, it's just a coincidence, a very odd, strange coincidence that the next tropical storm to be named happened to be Dolly. They come up with these names way years in advance as to what the list is going to be. Because you know how that goes, right? It starts with A, B, C, D, and we're up to D, and it was Dolly for this year. How crazy is that? And am I the only one who sees a picture of like a tropical storm spinning around in the ocean set to the 9 to 5? Dun, dun, dun, dun. Right?

Combs, Rethink Some Things on Q104.1, number one for new country. And we have not forgotten about your all-time favorites, especially on a throwback Thursday like today. Here's Craig Morgan.

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We're going to give you a chance to win your trip to see Lainey in Vegas at the iHeartRadio Music Festival. 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

darling, when we go out downtown, your lipstick stained every coffee cup that I got in this house. The way you say I love you too's like rain on an old tin roof.

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Kane Brown is stopping by the studio. The real story of him getting hit in the head with a golf ball. Why he also says he has no friends. And we have a business proposal for him. Kane Brown tomorrow morning.

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Tomorrow, 8:20, Kane Brown is stopping by the studio. The real story of him getting hit in the head with a golf ball. Why he also says he has no friends, and we have a business proposal.

Lebowski on Q104.1. And if you're listening on the iHeartRadio app, you got something you want to say, tell us where you're listening, you got a shout out, tap that red talkback mic and hit us up with Q104.1.

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0: one, number one for new country. Gearing up for the weekend. 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
0: the
1: home game.
0: There you go. 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I know many are pumped. Hey, thank you for listening. John Morgan, right?

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Now, I'm not saying like I know fashion, but I think this is an interesting and kind of odd trend. Maybe I'm the one that's wrong in this. I don't know. I wouldn't wear it. 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

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And I was talking about those high heels. Jamie made a great point. She shot me a note on Instagram, Dusky on Air. She goes, those are a terrible idea. She's like, you're out somewhere. You're in

Q104.1. Tomorrow, 8:20, Kane Brown is stopping by the studio. The real story of him getting hit in the head with a golf ball. Why he also says he has no friends, and we have a business proposal for him. Kane Brown, tomorrow morning in studio, Bobby Bone Show. After

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0: 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And I'm Dusty. Thank you for listening. Have a great Thursday. Tomorrow we kick off the weekend. And of course, love, peace, and chicken grease. Never sweat the small stuff.
1: 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Boston is a song I wrote when I was waiting on a guy who was picking me up. I couldn't stop thinking about him, and this is what I was feeling while I was waiting for him. Here's my song, Boston. On a

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1: I'm Casper, and here we are on Thursday. 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

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Tomorrow, 8:20. Kane Brown is stopping by the studio. The real story of him getting hit in the head with a golf ball. Why he also says he has no friends, and we have a business proposal.

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Just like in your car, you can now make us your number one preset on the free iHeartRadio app, too. That way, when you open the app up, you're right there. You will never miss a thing. And use that talkback microphone to make a request, too. Luke Combs now. She got the best of me.

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Tomorrow, 8:20, Kane Brown is stopping by the studio. The real story of him getting hit in the head with a golf ball. Why he also says he has no friends. And we have a business proposal for him. Kane Brown, tomorrow morning in studio, Bobby Bone Show.

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0: number one for New Country, Q104.1, with Woman from Kane Brown, and that's going to be on his brand new album, which he promises is coming this year. And as we look at the calendar, we see it's almost September, so Kane's running out of time if he wants to hold that promise true. I'm thinking Kane maybe was waiting to do a collab on his album or something's been holding it off, but I'm also hearing we're going to get a definitive date from Kane soon here. It could even be by tomorrow. So we'll keep you posted as to when Kane Brown's new album will finally be here and drop. Our Jason Aldean's coming up. Blake and Gwen on the way. And at 5 o'clock, your next shot to win $1,000 and a trip to our iHeartRadio Music Festival. 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
1: And let me know what you want to hear for the ride home today. 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I'm Bailey Zimmerman now, Chevy Silverado.

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Tomorrow, 8:20, Kane Brown is stopping by the studio. The real story of him getting hit in the head with a golf ball. Why he also says he has no friends. And we have a business proposal for him. Kane Brown, tomorrow morning in studio, Bobby Bone Show.

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Hey, it's Bobby Bones on Q104.1. This is your chance to see some of country's rising stars before they hit it big. Shane Proffitt, Cole Goodwin, Taylor Austin die Friday, October 9th at Lincoln Theater. 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
1: And hopefully soon we get an exact date for Kane Brown's album release. We just know it's coming this year sometime. We know this will be on it. The first single from it is Kane and Woman.

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Tomorrow, 8:20, Kane Brown is stopping by the studio. The real story of him getting hit in the head with a golf ball. Why he also says he has no friends. And we have a business proposal for him. Kane Brown, tomorrow morning in studio. Bobby Bone Show.

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6: 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On a

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Let's meet Cole Wessel at his show at First Horizon Coliseum, September 11th. How do you win? 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It's that easy. Good luck. 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
1: And we are trying to send you to Vegas. The iHeartRadio Music Festival is back. It's presented by Capital One. You don't have many days left to text your way into Sin City. Going to see Lainey Wilson, Kenny Chesney, $1,000 spending cash. It's all thanks to Capital One. Keep listening to win. Good luck.

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Tomorrow, 8:20. Kane Brown is stopping by the studio. The real story of him getting hit in the head with a golf ball. Why he also says he has no friends. And we have a business proposal for him. Kane Brown, tomorrow morning in studio.

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1: 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We'll do that right here. As in, and for now, about time we dive into the biggest stories in Nashville. 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